0: News FM, championing the lives of the Filipino.
1: Wow! 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

Kagandang hapon mga ka-K-5! 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It is now 4 minutes to past 2 o'clock in the afternoon, Philippine Standard Time. And of course, that time check is brought to you by X10 Food Supplement for Men. 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Dito lamang sa K5 News FM, Tacloban 103.1. Kasama syempre ang inyong kaganda at kilambing na DJ na si Miss K. At syempre, bago natin simula ng ating jamming session for this afternoon, atin munang babatian ang ating mga ka-K5 na nagsa-celebrate ng kanilang birthdays today, May 29, 2026.

Mga K-5, that was Heart Attack by Demi Lovato. A time check tayo is now 3:45 in the afternoon, Philippine Standard Time. And of course, a time check is brought to you by DTX Premium Coffee at ng DTX Coffee Mix. Nakapagkape ka na, na-detox ka pa. And mga K-5, kanina tapos ko nang naibigay ang aking K-tips o kalusugan tips para sa inyong lahat. Kaya naman ngayon, let us talk about fitness. Kung kayo ay gustong mag-start ng inyong running era, nako, kita-kits tayo sa June 13, 2026 for our fun run event. This is called Dalagan Tacloban, brought to you by the Winning Celebrity Production in partnership with K5 News FM Tacloban 103.1. This will be held sa Old Leyte Capitol, dito sa Tacloban City, of course. And ongoing pa po ang ating registration. We have 3 categories for this run. So we have 21 kilometers for only 1,800 pesos. Meron na kayong inclusion such as post-race meal, race bib, timing ship, medal, singlet, and finisher shirt. Kung hindi pa kaya mag 21 kilometers, do not worry mga ka-K5 dahil pwede nyo namang i-try ang aming 12 kilometers for only 1,600 pesos. Yes, murang-mura lang siya. Meron na din kayong inclusion such as post-race meal, race bib, timing ship, medal, singlet, and finisher shirt. Para sa mga katulad ko though na nagsa-start pa lang ng aking running journey, pwede tayo dito sa 5 kilometers. Bogang-boga and perfect siya for starters for beginners just like us. For only 1,000 pesos ng registration fee, meron pa rin kayong inclusion such as post-race meal, race bib, timing ship, medal, and singlet. So, if you want to know more information or details, you can go ahead and follow us on Facebook. That is Dalagan Tacloban. Para makita nyo ang design ng shirt, ng medals, at ng mga singlets. So, ayan. Para mas ma-inspire kayong mag-join. And, of course, like, follow, and share the official Facebook page of the Winning Celebrity Productions at K5 News FM Tacloban Digital dahil nag-post din kami ng announcements through those Facebook page. And, of course, pwede nyong makita ang registration link sa aming official Facebook page. Again, that is Dalagan Tacloban. And eto pa mga ka-K5, if gusto nyo naman ng on-site registration, you don't need to worry dahil pwede po kayong mag-register on-site sa Metro Real Mall. Meron kaming booth doon, malapit lang sa main entrance. Our booth is open from 9 a.m. until 8 o'clock p.m. So ayan, minsan nag-visit po kami doon ni Maring Louie, so baka makita nyo kami. Don't forget to say hi and of course, register. So on June 13, 2026 mga ka-K5, don't forget, dalagan kita. There you go, dahil 3:49 na ng hapon. I would like to greet my avid listeners from Dreamville, CRS, Cluster 4, St. Francis, Barangay 68, Barangay 23-A, sa Solahes family, Lotok family, Lopez, Milgar, and William Moore family. To my siblings and relatives, a big shout out to all of you guys. And of course, also to my parents, kay Mama Dina and Tate Manuel, na namimiss na nila ang ating programs on air. Nako, sa Facebook na muna tayo, online na muna tayo. And of course, to my husband, to Christian, thank you for the love and support. Lagi-lagi. Syempre, hindi ko pwede kalimutan kayo, aking mga ka-K5. Maraming salamat sa inyong paikinig sa Chillax O'Clock this fabulous Friday afternoon. Sana nag-enjoy kayo sa ating tugtugan ngayong hapon. Kaya naman sa Lunes, samahan niyo ulit ako para sa bago na namang talakayan. Of course, kasama kayo. Same time, same radio station, K5 News FM Tacloban 103.1. For now, magpapaalam na muna ang inyong kaiganda at kailambing ni DJ tuwing alas 2 hanggang alas 4 ng hapon na si Miss K. But of course, I will leave you with a song by CeeLo Green. This is Forget You. Have a great and amazing Friday, mga ka-K5. Stay safe. God bless you all. Enjoy the rest of the afternoon. And I'm going to see you all on Monday. Have a very happy weekend.

God said in his word that he is a God who will heal us. He is a healing God. But I know you might have questions about why this person or that person did not get healed. I have questions. But it doesn't change the fact that God said he is a healing God. And God and his word are one. They're the same. No one here would doubt if God came into this room and touched you that you'd be healed. Same thing can happen if the word touches you. His power is in this word. There's power to heal in this word. There's power to save in this word. There's power to deliver you from that hopeless situation. Let's put his word on our lips and sing it back to him tonight. Heal me, O Lord. Sing

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We praise you, Lord Jesus. Let your healing power just flow to every person here right now. Be it unto me according to your word. Hallelujah. Let your healing

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That's what we come together to do. To consider the wide expanse and the deep dimensions of God's love for us. Let that thought dwell in your heart tonight. Because God is for us. He is. And his word confirms it. Refreshing breezes of God's love are drifting over us today. And where they do, his love clears away confusion and awakens worship. And the result of experiencing God's love for us should compel us to love him more, so that we can begin to love each other more. God's immeasurable love is for us, you and me. So let's take some time right now to think about it. Think about his love, his goodness, and his great mercy, and let it change us.

God said in his word that he is a God who will heal us. He is a healing God. But I know you might have questions about why this person or that person did not get healed. I have questions. But it doesn't change the fact that God said he is a healing God. And God and his word are one. They're the same. No one here would doubt if God came into this room and touched you that you'd be healed. Same thing can happen if the word touches you. His power is in this word. There's power to heal in this word. There's power to save in this word. There's power to deliver you from that hopeless situation. Let's put his word on our lips and sing it back to him tonight. Heal me.

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We praise you, Lord Jesus. Let your healing power just flow to every person here right now. Be it unto me according to your word.

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Ito ang himpilan na kampiyon sa balita, kampiyon sa musika, kampiyon sa drama, kampiyon sa komentaryo, at kampiyon sa serbisyo publiko sa Tacloban City. 103.1 K5 News FM, championing the lives of the Filipino. Kahit saan, kahit kailan, ang pinapakinggan. K5 News FM. Number one. Ang himpilan ng sambayanan. K5 News FM. Championing the lives of the Filipino. Lord, as we now end our day's work, we pray and thank you for this very wonderful day. Thank you for having given us the patience and industry to work well, and for having directed our thoughts, words, and actions. Forgive us, Lord, for our misgiving, as we forgive those who wronged us. Continue to give us wisdom to do good for others and for ourselves. Lord, please continue to bless us, also our families tonight, and bring us together again tomorrow as we start another day. All these things, Lord, we humbly pray in the name of your Son, Jesus Christ. Amen. K5 News FM Network is now signing off. Mga ka-K5, ang pambansang awit ng Pilipinas.